0: meilleur de la musique.
1: Hey, M, it's Paul. 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Good fucking luck. You're on your own.

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I know there was no. He said, I don't know, man. She kind of funny, you know. I said, I know. Everybody funny.

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They like it. 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Play me a proper dog's nice. Neighbor, I did Johnny Crater.